0: Landu listens to waiting room music at the dentist.
1: It's like nitrous oxide for the ears.
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1: Like reggae?
0: Sure.
1: Or a sea shanty?
0: If that's your thing.
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0: This boat trip is going to be interesting.
2: Don't you love it? Oh, it's so good!
0: It feels good to be Boatu. It feels good to Geico.
3: 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That rush when you reach that goal, make somebody brag a little back home. 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

0: Hello and welcome to the Dark Side of the Moon for another 2 hours of classic progressive rock with yours truly, Gary Jackson. Old music, newer music, and we'll start with the newer music this week from an album released a few years ago now, sadly slightly after the death of original member of Status Quo, Rick Parfitt. The album was called Over and Out, and we are going to hear a song called Twinkle Toes after this.
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A loud start to the Dark Side of the Moon this week. We started off with Rick Parfitt and Twinkle Toes, and followed that with Saxon and a song called Rock and Roll Gypsy. And we're continuing with a more progressive vein with Curved Air now, and a track from their first album, Air Conditioning. The first 10,000 copies of this album was the first vinyl picture disc, but unfortunately they came with a lot of surface noise, and after those 10,000 initial pressings, the disc was reissued in conventional album format. Well, here's Darryl Way's featured track on that album, a song called Vivaldi.

0: Curved Air from their first album Air Conditioning, and a song called Vivaldi, which the album made the top 10 in the British album charts in 1970.
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Melanie and Lay Down Candles in the Rain. Melanie, who once released an album, I think it was called Garden in the City, the album, and it had a patch on the front cover which had perfume inserted into it, so that if you

scratched it, you could smell the perfume. And even now, after all those years, it still works, sort of. Not that my wife would ever dream of going out and buying something that smelt like that does, but because it's from a long time ago and people's tastes in perfume are obviously different these days to what they were back in those days. Now the band, from their seminal album Music from Big Pink, released in 1968, and a song called Chest Fever.

the band, and Chest Fever. Now some new music from Michael Morrow and the Culprits, and this is a song called Blue Skies.

Great return to form to the early style Doobie Brothers, with that release in the 1980s, I think it was, a song called The Doctor. Now, a band who fall into the heading of they don't make band names like that anymore, with one of their many songs called, well, only one called Sleeping for Years, but they did record many songs, and they were called Atomic Rooster. Yes, Glow-in-the-Dark Chicken. Here they are.

Atomic Rooster and a song called Sleeping for Years, which a lot of people in the world seem to feel like they've been doing at the moment, but I'm sure things will change in due course. Van Morrison has been incredibly prolific in recent years. He's been releasing two or three albums a year, it seems, for about the last 3 or 4 years. This is from his 2019 release, Three Chords and the Truth, and it's a song called You Don't Understand.

0: Van Morrison and a song called You Don't Understand from the album Three Chords and the Truth.
1: This is the Sloppy Bit in the middle of the dark side of the moon.

0: A touch of the classicals in the sloppy bit in the middle of the Dark Side of the Moon this week. We started off with Tis Van Leer from his album Introspection, which was an orchestral album, and that was his reworking of a piece of music he wrote for Dutch prog rock band Focus, called Focus 2. We followed that with Tom Petty and a song called Hope You Never, which, as far as I'm aware, has never been released on a Tom Petty album, but I could be wrong about that. It's certainly from a film. We followed that with Badfinger, Welsh band, and the original version of a huge hit for Harry Nilsson, and later on Mariah Carey, a song called Without You. And we finished off with Barclay James Harvest and a song called Back in the Game.
1: There is no dark side of the moon, really. As a matter of fact, it's all dark.
2: This is an instrumental, and hope you like it. No, it's an instrumental, but it's got some words too.

0: Where's the money? Where's the money?
1: Dan Hicks and his Hot Licks, recorded live with a song called Where's the Money? Very popular, Dan Hicks, around the time of the early, well, early to mid-1970s here in the UK, which was possibly also the peak of this band's career. Although they've been going for decades, they are Deep Purple, and this is Stormbringer.

Emerson, Lake & Palmer from their album Trilogy and The Endless Enigma Part 1. Before that, Deep Purple and I think the title track from the album, Stormbringer. And I remember going to see Deep Purple in concert and people said, oh, they're the loudest band in the world. And I didn't think they were very loud at all. But then I remembered I'd seen Black Sabbath only the week before. And I don't think my hearing had come back from that, so that may explain why it didn't seem very loud. Time for a quick one now, so to speak, from the Fabulous Thunderbirds.

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